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What's that? Hawaiian noises. He's banging on the bongos like a chimpanzee. 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

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If I was young, I could wake outside your school, 'cause your face is like the cover of a magazine.

0: Do what I can, don't put the blame on me. 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
1: Музиката, която обичаш.